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1: Okay, man, are you ready to go?
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15: I am Adam, Prince of Eternia and defender of the secrets of Castle Grayskull. 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

0: remix.
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1: Yeah.
0: Came up out of nowhere, ain't see it. All that other shit dropping, you can keep it. You know, baby, make the bad bitch. Pop that, throw that up. Around like it's the freak, nigga.
1: Okay.
0: Push me to the wall, get the pulling down my drawers. Hands up in the M, playing defense.
1: Yeah.
0: A couple years straight, nigga, thought that was it. Ain't no fool. Wait, no, I brought back a hit. I had took her with me. We both spent a little time. She got hers, I got mine. Then I brought back his beauty. Blame me, I brought back a chain and some money, a purse. I just brought back some dude. Cut a hoe off, I was feeling it.
1: Yep.
0: Taking back

Yeah. Hey, whoa, yeah.

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0: Yes.
1: Oh, no.
0: Greg, okay. 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
1: Yeah, that you're crazy.
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She must have faith in the seeds that are planted beneath the snow. 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
3: 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Thank you. I'm gonna do this just a little bit so we hide this.
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12: You know what I'm saying? 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
1: Where you at?
0: At the house with it, watching Santa's.
1: Who you with?
0: On the couch with my favorite Santa. I was about to, but you convinced us. 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
0: Greg, okay. I hope you learned something today, man.
1: Yeah, that you're crazy.
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1: Yeah, that you're crazy.
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This is Q97.1, and that's Drake with his new single. It's called Janice. And you want to know something? Yesterday, I had asked someone, how are you? And they said, blessed and highly favored. And oh my God, I love that. I'm going to start saying that now.

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3: Let it clap, ride this. 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That till your legs can't stand. 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

0: This is Q97.1. You're tuning in with me, your girl Jacqueline, on this beautiful Saturday morning. I have to tell you something, ladies, because I was watching one of my favorite shows, which is Sex and the City, and there's a certain scene where Miranda and all the four ladies are in the restroom, and they're talking about marriage, and Miranda tells them that she believes that some men just, or men in general, they just wake up one day and they say, okay, I'm ready to get married. Now, I refuse to think that men are that shallow, but I don't know, it might be true.
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0: 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So that we don't say we should have never done this or we should have never done that, okay?
1: Let me tell you.

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1: No.
0: Greg, okay. I hope you learned something today, man.
1: Yeah, that you're crazy.
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1: Pop that thing, let it clap, let it clap. 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
1: my
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1: Lap. 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

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I have Aleman coming up right now with Te Quería Ver. And when a man tells me or tells you Te Quiero Ver, we need to tell them que nos quieres ver estresado, okay?

0: 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You're tuning in with me, Jacqueline. And I hope you, lady, this morning, you're waking up and you're feeling blessed. I hope you feel beautiful and still very...
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0: This is Q97.1. You're tuning in with me, Jacqueline, on this beautiful Saturday morning. Now, ladies, as I was telling you, we got to be hard on these men. And yes, someone does it. Someone is low-key stalking me. Oh, my God. Of course. I get it. But we have to put these men in their place because these men need to know how to act. If you're not going to act right, then leave me alone. Okay?
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I'm like, yes, I love that song, Serenade.

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1: This is Q97.1. Thank you so much for tuning in with me, Jacqueline, today. Make sure to follow me on my IG. That's Tune In with Jacqueline. Kimmy is up next. To you, ladies, I tell you, stay pretty, stay busy, and stay very much that girl, because that is what you are. No one can take that from you, okay? And to you, men, I hope you do know that if you have a special girl in your life that actually cares about you, make sure you make that girl feel appreciated. Don't just let it slip away from you, because after so much of a lady not feeling appreciated, she might switch.
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0: It's Kimmy here, Stephanie Mendez with Kimmy, all the way till 2 p.m. on a sabadito lindo y querido. Hang with me, here's Kesha.
1: Wake up in the morning feeling like glasses, I'm out the door, I'm gonna hit this city. 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

Middays with Cammy. All right, y'all, check this out. The legendaries, Boys to Men, are coming to the Central Valley July 9th on my birthday. Woo-hoo! It's almost like you knew it was my birthday, right? So they're coming. No

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0: Yes.
1: Oh, no.
0: Greg, okay. I hope you learned something today, man.
1: Yeah, that you're crazy.
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If your name is Sophia, guess what? 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It's your special holiday, National Sophia Day. 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

0: 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Central Cali, mi gente. I'm up out of here. Middays with Kimmy back next week, 10 a.m. to 2 p.m. for usual. Same time, same place. But of course, you can always follow me on Instagram at KimberlyKJN, where I share a little bit about, you know, what I do, where I'm going, who I'm with. 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It might be your favorite celeb crush. Okay. So at KimberlyKJM is where you can find me. And next.
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0: 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We got a date. 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
1: 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But we know who can. 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If you didn't know, he loves cats. 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Oh, he gonna love today, man. 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

one. 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

0: the day, bestie. Here it is. Check it out. Little by little, day by day, what is meant for you will find its way. Oof. 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
1: Where you at?
0: At the house with it, watching Santa.
1: Who you with?
0: On the couch with my favorite Santa. I was about to, but you convinced us. Should I decorate our walls or log off to Pinterest? Never too late to meditate on emotional attachments. Even if I

Yo, I hope you are checking things off of that to-do list. Please be sure to add self-care to that to-do list. You are so important, baby. Tiki 87.1. Hey, we having a good time, baby. 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I know that's right. Let's go. Your homegirl.

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0: Greg, okay. I hope you learned something today, man.
2: Yeah, that you're crazy.
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0: 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I appreciate you from the bottom of my corazón. I hope you have an absolute...
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4: It's the LOL First Friday Comedy Show at Chachansi Gold Resort and Casino. 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Laugh the night away with Nathaniel Webb, Edwanda White, and Jesus Sepulveda.
5: Yeah, my dad would threaten us before we showed up to the soccer field.
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7: No, don't waste my time. 10 goals. I could watch a real soccer game on TV. Don't waste my time. I was the goalie. I was like, how the hell?
4: And me, comedian host Andre Covington. 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Two shows, 8 and 10 p.m. Three headliners. 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
8: I have twins, two babies, and I look at them every single day and think, what kind of world are we leaving them? I'm Annalisa Perea. Here in the Central Valley, people are being crushed by the rising gas prices, the rising cost of buying a home, by simply going to the store and buying groceries. And Sacramento, they don't feel it like we do. I know, baby, I know. I consider myself a fighter for the working class. As president of the Fresno City Council, I've built housing, put people back to work, and now I have two babies at home. I know exactly what's at stake. I'm supported by firefighters, supported by teachers. They see it every day. Kids who deserve more than excuses. People are tired of waiting for Sacramento to put them first, and I'm done waiting too. For my twins, for your kids, for all of us. I'm running because I've seen what one person can do when you show up.
9: Paid for by Annalisa Perea for State Assembly 2026.